are looking for this lost paradise, but reality drag us an eternal deep. First person, you're just monochromics.

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0: If one day I disappear, will you search for me?
1: I will. 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
1: You will never find me.
0: Is that what you think? You can change your hair, you can change your eyes, you can change your nose. I'll still find you.
1: You will never find me.
0: I'm really good.
1: You'll never find me. 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
0: I'll try.
1: Don't try. 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
1: With Houston's hottest air personalities.
3: Houston. It's officially 7 a.m. Good morning. I'm your buddy Stevie Eggwood. Hop Day Wednesday. We're the station with the music and the money. And now a trip for you for two to sunny Honolulu, Hawaii. 5 days and four nights. How does that sound to you? I wonder if I take you home, would you still be in love with me? I'm talking about giving you a trip and you're talking about taking me home tonight. 704, good morning. This is your buddy Stevie Higwood. Gonna make another attempt at a wake-up call for a hump day Wednesday. Good morning, who is this?
4: This is Dee.
3: How you doing?

0: Bang.
1: Hello.
0: Hi, may I speak with Kathy, please?
1: Speaking.
0: Kathy, do you know a young lady named D?
1: Yeah.
0: Is that one of your co-workers?
1: Yeah.
0: She ain't nothing nice, baby. This is the official wake-up call of the morning from Stereo KYOK. She told me to call and wake you up with a bang this morning, baby.
1: Okay.
0: Isn't that no good and low down and dirty knowing that you're on vacation?
1: Yeah.
0: Yeah.
1: She did wake me up.
0: She did, didn't she?
1: Did you say? Did you not have to be? No, girl, I'm having fun. You having fun. See, I'm a king when I get back. Did I kiss the cat? Gather.
2: 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It's called Party's Just Begun. 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Coming up, we'll do another 30-minute music jamathon right after this.
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7: 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Good morning. I'm Stephen T, and this is the Passion Zone. You got plenty of time to call me up, the number 390-5616. If you're in love this morning, I want to hear from you. You're the Jacksons of One More Chance. I'm going to send this one out to Vanessa and Derek. Also, Pam and Mark and David and Cassandra are listening this morning. I'd like to wish Eva and Curtis Davis a very happy anniversary. All right.
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Sometimes you're ahead, sometimes you're behind. 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

your body. 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It's the greatest instrument you'll ever own. Dance. Even if you have nowhere to do it but in your own living room. Read the directions, even if you don't follow them. Do not read beauty magazines. They will only make you feel ugly. 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You never know when the

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Maybe you have a trust fund. Maybe you'll have a wealthy spouse.

Be careful whose advice you buy, but be patient with those who supply it. Advice is a form of nostalgia. Dispensing it is a way of fishing the past from the disposal, wiping it off, painting over the ugly parts, and recycling it for more than it's worth. But trust me on the sunscreen.

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Nobody can hypnotize you against you unless you are ready to go into the darkness, unknown, untraveled. And as the person goes deeper and deeper into his sleep, with continuous suggestibility, that feeling of losing control over your eyelids immediately gives you the feeling that you are falling into deep sleep, certainly. As long as you are aware, you go on repeating, I'm going deeper, deeper, and a moment comes, you have gone deepest to your unconscious. Hypnotist can manage to hypnotize you.

0: Everybody seems so happy. 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What is this?
1: What's this? There's children throwing snowballs instead of throwing heads. They're busy building toys, and absolutely no one's dead. There's frost in every window. 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And in my bones, I feel the warmth that's coming from inside. 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The hanging mistletoe. 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Why, that looks so unique. Inspired! The gathering around here is story roasting chestnuts on a fire. What's this? What's this? In here, they've got a little tree. How queer! And who would ever think? And why? They're covering it with tiny little things. They've got electric lights on strings, and there's a smile in everyone. So now correct me if I'm wrong. This looks like fun, this looks like fun. 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I got my wish. What's this? Oh my, what now? The children are asleep. But look, there's nothing underneath. No ghouls, no witches here to scream and scare them or ensnare them. Only little cozy things secure inside their dreamland. What's this? The monsters are all missing and the nightmares can't be found. And in their place there seems to be good feeling all around. Instead

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2: Hooray! This is Halloween!
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3: Well, that's just fine.
5: Say it once, say it twice. Take a chance and roll the dice. Ride with the moon in the dead of night.
6: 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Everybody scream!
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0: over there?
1: Let's go do something, man.
2: A lot of things is cracking tonight.
3: Looking good.
4: Rolling up like that, though.
3: Looking good. Looking good.
4: It's a windshield, man.
3: Who that?
5: Family.
6: What's up, man?
5: What's going on? Everything good?
6: Hey, man, things is good, man. But I need a favor. All right. Things is heating up. I got to go out of town, take care of some business. I need you to look after wife for me.
7: You know me, man. I trust. You know that.
5: Got you, man. Whatever you need.
7: All right, now.
5: All right?
7: You need you to take this ride with me, all right?
5: Let's do it.

After 20 years, you analyze a lot. You remember people, heroism. Many people come up to me and say that had they been there, they surely would have died. And it makes no sense. Because until you're in a situation like that, solitude with